0: goes to Hollywood. It's called The Power of Love.
1: 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I'll protect you.

0: That's just a powerful song, isn't it? And it's even more powerful when you hear it on the 12-inch mix as well, which we do every now and again. But that was the shorter version of the song, which still goes on for 5 minutes, nearly 5 minutes 30. But just a great song. Did they make a bad one? I don't think they did. Anyway, let's crack on.
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2: By gum! These songs make me remember to when I were a lad. This DJ plays them oldies just like they used to be. Très bien. Here, put kettle on, mother.

0: Get Locked with Mr. G.
1: Let's have this one from Cliff Bennett and Rebel Rousers. It's called Got to Get You Into My Life. That title sounds very familiar, doesn't it? Let's see if it's the same song, only way back in time.
2: What we're going to do right here is go back, way back, back into time.

this one from the Glitter Band. The story, or the rumour, what's the story? Because it could not be right, I don't know. But the rumour is that they made this song is because they wanted Gary Glitter to come back to the Glitter Band. But obviously it didn't. And probably now it stayed as it was. Here's the Glitter Band, and it's called Let's Get Together Again. Obviously, with the title, you can see where the rumour came from. It's Mr. G on the Memorable Moments.

0: of this fantastic song from Andy Williams. I can't take my eyes off you. That's a bit difficult. It's radio. Yes, we'll work that one out, shall we? Anyway, here's Andy Williams.
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0: Let's have this one from Nat King Cole, and what's it called? I will tell you. When I Fall in Love. Wonder why I started that, eh? Why did I just say, I'll tell you what it is? Because I knew exactly what it was. I just needed to put in suspense. Right, like I say, here's Nat King Cole, and it's called When I Fall in Love. It's Mr. G playing the best songs on the radio, as we normally do.
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1: One from Jordan Knight, and this one's called Give It To You. Okay, no problem. I'll play you the song. That's Giving It To You over the airways.

move on with this one from Dr. Feelgood, and it's called She's a Wind Up. You were expecting, got me on milk and alcohol, didn't you? No, he made another one as well. He made this one.

This guy's more well known for his famous Christmas song, 12 Days of Christmas, but he did other songs, great songs as well. His name is Frank Turner, and he made this one as well, and it's called I Still Believe. Hey.

0: 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Have a look.
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So this one from Bananarama, would you believe it? They wrote this song, and it was all about Robert De Niro. It came out in 1984. I think it was written for the film as well, called Robert De Niro as well. You have too many De Niros in there, isn't there, for my tongue. Anyway, let's crack on with the tunes. Miss G, Memorable Moments is the programme. Sure, either way you want to put it.

Carly Rae Jepsen. This was called Now That I Found You. Yeah, you can listen to us every week. every week, every day. We're on the Memorable Moments, 12 o'clock through till 7. Yeah, there you go. Tune in and have a listen. If you can't sleep, we're here. Play the tunes. Carly Rae Jepsen, Now That I Found You.

0: Isn't this one from Davey Boy? I love this song, he's brilliant. And unfortunately, Davey Boy doesn't like it, so he never used to do it on his tours or anything like that. And I just think it's a lovely little song. It's called The Laughing Gnome.
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2: 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Enjoy.

big hit from Tears for Fears, who originally did it. And going on about did R.E.M. do a version of it and one thing or another. I don't actually think they did do a version. They might have done a song of it when they were on the concerts and did that, but I'm not 100% certain, so I'm not agreeing. But I know one thing for certain, Gary Jules did a good version of it, and I think he got it into the top five. I'm not 100% even saying he got number one, but he definitely got up there with the charts. But Tears for Fears did it originally, and it's called Mad World, and they revamped it for Everybody Wants to Rule the World for one of the Live Aids, and but anyway, let's go with this one. Tears for Fears, it's called Mad World.

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1: This is all for all you people who want to go to Crowded House. It's Crowded House. And the weather with you. Well, if you've got a crowded house, you'll be outside. Or some of you will be outside, so then you're just crowded. And the weather will be with you, won't it? It'll be touching you. Eh? Bit of thinking there? Not really. Let's play the music. Crowded House, weather with you.

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1: Hold it a second, Harry. 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
2: What's the matter?
1: Listen, you know that blind guy down the beach there in California? He's done these nose things.
0: Catch the nose! Four, take two. Heading to the beach, boys? Okay, let's go.

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1: I have this fantastic song from a lady who was in The Tourist, then broke away from The Tourist and went into the Eurythmics, and then she decided to go alone, and her name is Annie Lennox. This was called Sing. It's the Memorable Moments for me, Mr. G.
2: Guess what you're doing? That's right, you're listening to Mr. G.

Yeah, and he recorded that song for our studio album, a fourth studio album, so our solo album even. And it was Song of Mass Destruction. That came out in 2007. There you go. He sings all about mass destruction. Very political lady. And but there you go. That's what they do. And that's what makes the song.

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He was looking for a soul to steal. He was in a bind, way behind, and willing to make a deal. When he came across this young man picking a guitar and playing it hot, the devil jumped up on a hickory stump, said,

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1: It's Mr. J.
2: Let's move on with the band that Vince Clarke started off out with, Depeche Mode, and this was called People Are People. Obviously, he's had hits with Alison Moyet in Yazoo, and of course, The Assemblies with Fertile Jackie. And the big one is, of course, In Erasure with Andy Bell. And still going today, but let's go back to when he was in the first band and Depeche Mode. And he's still friends with the band as well. Brilliant. It's Mr. G on the Memorable Moments.

Yeah, I'm going to play you a song now by Bennett Strong. Yeah. That sounds like an old song. It is. It came out in 1959, do you believe? And yeah, brilliant song. 1959. It didn't actually say what month it came out, but recordings of the song, the Beatles have done a version of it. Cheryl Kay has done a song of it. Rolling Stones have done a song with it. Of 1964, that one, and the Beatles did 63, and the Kingsmen, they did 63, the Doors did a version of in 1997, but you never know. The Black Beat Band, they did one in 94, but in 1979, it got a big hit by the Flying Lizards, and they just put it down as Money. But he has actually got it down as Money. That's What I Want. And if you actually listen to it, you can actually tell the Flying.

0: mobiles and on smart speakers across the UK. And here's the latest.
1: Police are investigating allegations of sexual misconduct by Andrew Mumbatten Windsor. Phil Towers has more.
2: Officers say they're looking at a claim by a woman. She was sent by Epstein to Andrew at Royal Lodge in 2010 for what had been described as sexual purposes. It's then said she was given a tour of Buckingham Palace. Police say they're now trying to get in touch with her. They say they're worried victims of Jeffrey Epstein could be put off coming forward because they think the police probe is limited. The former prince was arrested on suspicion of misconduct in public office in February before being released under investigation. He continues to deny any wrongdoing.
1: Single-sex services will be on the basis of biological sex. It's after new guidance was published on things like sports and hospitals and follows the landmark ruling in the Supreme Court last year. Britain's human rights watchdog says it's a common-sense approach, while trans activists say the guidance is exclusionary. A heatwave is hitting parts of the UK today, with temperatures set to reach 27 degrees Celsius. There's a warning that older people and some with pre-existing conditions need to stay extra careful. Sophie Barrett is Age UK's spokesperson.
3: We know that a lot of our homes just aren't rebuilt for hot weather, so it's really important to try and keep the hot air out and the cool air in, keeping curtains, blinds drawn, and closing windows during the day.
1: Andy Burnham officially launches his campaign in the Makefield by-election today, setting out a vision to return to Parliament. Reform UK, the Conservatives, Restore Britain and the monster-raving Loony Party all have candidates lined up. The family of a mother of five who died after undergoing a cosmetic procedure are urging stronger laws to regulate the industry. 33-year-old Alice Webb died in September 2024 following the treatment by Jordan Park, dubbed the British Lip King. He died in February this year. Ms. Webb's family say Alice's law could prevent avoidable harm in the future. And Harry Maguire is said to be shocked after reportedly missing out on England's World Cup squad. Thomas Tuchel's also set to drop Cole Palmer and Phil Foden. That's the latest from Radio News Hub. I'm Frankie Hessein.
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1: A very warm start to the bank holiday weekend. Largely sunny across England and Wales and cloudier across Scotland with some rain and sunny spells. Highs today of 27 degrees Celsius.
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8: Channel 4 says a spin-off of Married at First Sight remains in pre-production. It comes amid allegations of rape and sexual assault made by contestants on the main series. Second Marriage at First Sight hopes to bring together contestants from the UK and Australian version of the show for a second chance at love. Spanish singer-songwriter Rosalía has been named as International Songwriter of the Year at the Ivor Novello Awards. The annual ceremony has taken place in London. Four non-blonde singer and guitarist Linda Perry, who also wrote Beautiful for Christina Aguilera, has received a special international gong. Elbow frontman Guy Garvey says it's always a special event.
9: As well as being a recipient, I've been on a panel and we really slugged it out. It wasn't an easy thing and there was lots of passion in the room. So it's lovely to be the focus of something like that, to even be considered in any of these categories.
8: And production has started on the highly anticipated sixth and final series of Emily in Paris. The Netflix rom-com starring Lily Collins has begun filming, this time

the Beach Boys. Little California Girls. Before that, Chad and Jeremy. And a summer song. It seemed an appropriate song to start with this morning. Weather outside is looking fine. It's looking mighty fine. As is the weekend. It's a bank holiday weekend, of course. Bank holiday Monday. And it's looking like it's going to be the hottest day. Predicting temperatures around 27 to 28 on Monday. Can you believe that? And even all through the next week, it's looking averaging around 22 to 26 as well. So, have you ordered extra ice cream? Have you ordered some ice? I've got one of those ice machines. It makes the ice. So that's come out of the cupboard since winter. Had its little clean. Get that ready. So we've got the fresh ice just to throw into your ice lattes or cappuccinos or whatever you like to throw a bit of ice into. And in some cases, we can't talk about where you want to put ice in this temperature because it's one of those things. Anyway, as I say, very good morning, 60s and 70s through to the hour of 8 o'clock this morning. And then, of course, we will continue with our Friday show as normal. Well, I say as normal. We like to play around. And we've got some new tunes coming your way this morning as well after 8 and 9. Well, we've got the top 10 after 9 as well, but hey, it's only 12 minutes past 7 already. Barry Blue, he's out dancing on Saturday night.

Madonna Summer on the radio. Before that, Bobby Goldthorpe, of course, in Summer. The first time in a little album before that was Gimme, Gimme, Gimme. You know, I had a cheeseburger on my way home last night. Well, someone bought me a cheeseburger, thank you, Tim, on the way back from our little meeting we were having. And he was going in to do some shopping in Asda. This quite late. He said, well, do you mind popping down? I said, no, I need a loaf of bread anyway. So he goes in and comes up. Then he rings me. He says, just in McDonald's, I'll be a few minutes. Do you want anything? I went, ooh, I know. I said, how about a cheeseburger and a Coke? I went, yeah, okay. No, that's cool. Came out, double cheeseburger and a Coke. Oh, very nice. Thank you, Tim. Very much indeed. And also, Steve, if you're listening this morning already, thank you so much for the... the old fridge magnets. I collect fridge magnets, if you're not aware. So hopefully when you go away on your little trips, you can get me a fridge magnet and send it to me. But thank you, Steve. Two fabulous fridge magnets from the beautiful island of course, Corfu. I need another coffee, don't I? from the beautiful island of Corfu as well, in the beautiful Ionian Sea. It's a beautiful place. I haven't been there, actually, for a long time. I think, actually, the last time I went to Corfu, I was probably about 18 and 19, and it was one of those 1830s holidays. Apparently it's changed a little bit, but there we go. And talking of mad and crazy things, Tommy's mentioned he's got his friends coming down from the north to visit him over the bank holiday weekend, and they're going to spend 99.9% of the time in the beer garden. God help you. God help you, my friend. Yes, it's one of those crazy, crazy things, isn't it? But anyway, should we move on? I think so. Bit of Donna Summer. And do you know the way to

Stars, Mike Diabo. I know it's technically a 60s song, but this is a new version that he's recorded on his new album, which is coming out on the 26th of June. And don't forget, Mike Diabo will be joining us on The Breakfast Show in the first week of June for a little bit of a chat about his life. And, of course, about the new album. Very much looking forward to chatting to Mike. And don't forget, of course, we've got Cheryl Baker on the show on Tuesday. I'll tell you who else we've got coming up next week on the show as well. We've got a fair few good guests coming up. So hopefully we'll be able to stick with us and everything like that. Now, quick question. We know what Tommy's up to over this weekend. You know, he's getting bladdered is the best way of putting it. He's admitted that. He's going to get bladdered. Now, that just means that that's a slang term for getting absolutely inebriated, as they say. But what are you up to this weekend? Are you doing anything? Obviously, bank holiday. If you've got a garden, are you having a barbecue? Are you having friends around? Are you going to the pub? Or are you just, well, maybe even going to the seaside, which will probably be absolutely packed. But what are you up to this bank holiday weekend? Because the weather is just going to be cracking. I mean, currently right now, and we're only at, what, 20 to 8, and it's already about 16 Celsius outside, reaching a maximum today, I think, in some places of about 26, 27. So, yeah, it's been a bit of a scorcher. So, yeah, what are you up to? Please let me know. studio@breakfastradio.co.uk or drop me a message, of course, through the usual social media. Right, bit of Van Morrison, followed by a bit of Vanity Fair.

early in the morning. It's not that early anymore. It's sunny. Coming up to 14 minutes to 8 this morning on this bank holiday weekend as we kick it off with a little bit of fun for stuff and loads of music and great stuff. But I did ask you what you're up to. Let me know what you're up to this bank holiday weekend, what you're doing, where you're going, and all that sort of malarkey. It's not that, you know, it matters, but I'm just nosy.

James Taylor. Shower the people. No, we're not getting any of those, are we? Definitely not. Before that, Jennifer Warnes and Right Time of the Night. Apparently a favourite of Sandra's this morning. Messaging with the thing going, tune, tune. I went, yes, yes, it certainly is. Now, you know, if you grew up in the 60s or even the 70s, were you a bit of a hippie? Did you join the hippie movement? Did you wander around with those things around your neck? And were you a caftan lover? Yes, that was the thing, wasn't it? The caftan. Yes, I think I had a caftan, and I don't think I wore it in public. I probably wore it in the house or something like that when I was a lot younger. But, yes. Also, do you remember Creepy Crawlies? You know, the kids' toys that let you pour plastic goop into moulds and apparently then cook the rubbery bugs and spiders with a lighter bulb. Oh, the toxic fun they had back then, hey? Mm. Space age fashion as well. I'm talking of caftans, but Paco Rabanne dresses made of plastic discs and metal, basically to make it look futuristic. They said, oh, in the future, we'll all be walking around with plastic discs made, well, the ladies anyway, not necessarily the guys, but yeah. Where did that go wrong? Right, a little Stevie Wonder. And a bit of Buffalo Springfield will take us out of 60s and 70s. And I will see you after the news.

0: online, on your mobile, and on smart speakers across the UK. And here's the latest.
1: Andrew Mountbatten Windsor's being investigated by police over allegations of potential sex crimes at his former residence. Phil Towers can tell us more.
2: So detectives say this centres on claims by a woman she was sent to Royal Lodge by Jeffrey Epstein back in 2010 for what have been described as sexual purposes. Now, it's thought she's not actually spoken with police yet, and they say they're worried that women might not be coming forward because they think the investigations focus specifically on allegations of corruption. Now, Andrew was arrested earlier this year on suspicion of misconduct in public office after the release of the Epstein files. He was released under investigation and continues to deny any wrongdoing.
1: With a heatwave hitting the UK today, some people are at high risk of health problems. A yellow heat health alert means older people and those with pre-existing conditions should be taking extra care. Sophie Barrett is from Age UK.
3: We also need to be like choosing the right clothes. So light coloured, loose cotton clothing can help stay cool in the heat. Dark clothes absorb more of the light, make you feel hotter, so you want to try and avoid them. And of course, drink plenty of fluid, even if you don't feel thirsty. Foods such as salads and fruits are also great, and limit alcohol and caffeine.
1: Newly published guidance has confirmed that single-sex services must be on the basis of biological sex. The guidance covers areas like sport and hospitals, with Britain's human rights watchdog calling it a common-sense approach. Andy Burnham's officially launching his campaign in the Makerfield by-election today. Reform UK, Restore Britain, the Conservatives and the Master Raving Lunar Party have already announced their candidates. Meanwhile, ex-Green candidate Chris Kennedy has apologised after reports he called an attack on Jewish ambulances a false flag on social media. A spokesperson says the posts do not reflect the views of the party. And one of Scotland's leading butchers is leading a campaign for the US to make haggis legal again ahead of the World Cup. The food's been effectively banned there since 1971, but Simon Howie Butchers say Scottish fans shouldn't have to make the trip without access to their national dish, adding, if there's no haggis, there's no party. From Radio News Hub, I'm Frankie Hersine.
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1: A very warm start to the bank holiday weekend. Largely sunny across England and Wales and cloudier across Scotland with some rain and sunny spells. Highs today of 27 degrees Celsius.
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9: Channel 4 says a spin-off of Married at First Sight remains in pre-production. It comes amid allegations of rape and sexual assault made by contestants on the main series. Second Marriage at First Sight hopes to bring together contestants from the UK and Australian version of the show for a second chance at love. Spanish singer-songwriter Rosalie has been named as International Songwriter of the Year at the Ivor Novello Awards. The annual ceremony has taken place in London. Four non-blonde singer and guitarist Linda Perry, who also wrote Beautiful for Christina Aguilera, has received a special international gong. Elbow frontman Guy Garvey says it's always a special event.
10: As well as being a recipient, I've been on a panel and we really slugged it out. It wasn't an easy thing and there's lots of passion in the room. So it's lovely to be the focus of something like that, to even be considered in any of these categories.
9: And production has started on the highly anticipated sixth and final series of Emily in Paris. The Netflix rom-com starring Lily Collins has begun filming, this time in Greece.
11: Wake up!

Welcome back to your second hour. Friday morning breakfast show. A little Pat Benatar, Love is a Battlefield. Before that, of course, Dire Straits and, of course, Sultans of a Swing. Now, I mentioned this guy earlier, the lovely Steve. He got me some fridge magnets from Corfu. He wasn't tuned in. He is now. So, Steve, thank you very much indeed. Good to see you last night for a little while, even under the circumstances. But there we go. Right, shall we move on?

I'll love you always and forever. 18 minutes past the hour of 8 o'clock this Friday morning. Shall we have a look at what day it is today? Well, we obviously know it's a Friday. It's day 142 of the year of 2026, and only 223 days left of this year. Today is National Maritime Museum, so supporting all the sailors, seamen, and all those sort of people out there. And, yeah, have a good one. Sherlock Holmes today. I'm not sure about that. I need to ask Watson's. Watson's or even Watson? I don't know. Whoever. It's Sherlock Holmes Day. I should have put a video up yesterday that I put yesterday. I should have put today, because today is World Goth Day today, you know, where everyone has dark hair, dark eyelashes, dark eyes around their eyes, looking a little bit like pandas. That was... Actually, you know, remember in the 80s, makeup for ladies, of course, and some guys, I guess, it was that really dark eyeliner, wasn't it? A little bit sexy as well, in a strange sort of way, weird way. It's also buy a musical instrument today. Nope. Tried that once, doesn't work. I did have a trombone when I was younger. I learned to play the trombone. Not very well, but I did. And did you see King Charles in Ireland? He can play the ukulele. He can play the ukulele. Yeah, man of talent. And, of course, he is our king. And it is National Vanilla Pudding Day today. Actually, I think today should be Ice Cream Sundae today. And what would be your favourite? If you had a sundae, what would you want in it? Would you want strawberries? Would you like raspberries, cream, obviously ice cream, or a little bit of jelly? Something like that. I think those are going to be selling very well in the shops at the moment as well. Strawberries and that. I've still got some strawberries, actually. I haven't got around to eating some of them yet. And some Cornish claret cream. Very, very nice. Anyway, those are your days for today. We'll do more of those on Bank Holiday Monday. Sophie B. Hawkins for you right now. And right by you. Right beside you. Okay.

0: Sophie B. Hawkins. And right beside you, coming up to 25 minutes past the hour of 8. Flying by this morning. Really is. Don't forget, after 9, of course, we'll have your top 10. Still going to play another track from Belle. Yeah, her current single. That's coming up very, very shortly. And we have the brand new single from The Fizz, of course. Now it's time for a little bit of the Junior Choice song. And we're going back to 1980. Now, if you want to sing along, feel free.
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That's our junior choice song for this morning. Some Winifred's School Choir. There's No One Quite Like Grandma. Released in 1980. And there were a couple of famous people that were actually in that choir. Dawn Ralph, she was the young girl that sang the solo on this song. Her clear, sweet voice, this is what it says here, is one of the enduring.

ones people remember from the song. But also in the choir was Sally Linley, who went on to become a successful actress in Coronation Street, The Royal Family, and so much more. And also Jennifer Hannessy also became a professional actress who appeared in things like Doctor Who and The Office. So there you go. That was your junior choice for this morning, taking you back not that far. Well, technically speaking, taking us back, what, 40-odd years? Yeah. We'll do another one of you. Little one for you next Friday. One of my favourite artists. This is Jack Johnson. Banana Pancake.

the end of June, this one, my new single. Summer Like Morning. Before that, of course, Joe Johnson and those banana pancakes. Once again, thank you for the support for all the music I put out. Not just by me, but by all the artists I play. We'll be playing Bell again in a couple of songs' time, and it will be my record of the week next week, of course. But we're trying to keep a sort of a summery feel-good vibe this morning. How about a bit of Glen Campbell?

with you before that. Dwayne Campbell and that Wichita Linesman. Now, as you know, I played it for the first time exclusively on The Breakfast Show, and it is going to be my record of the week next week. We're going to be playing Someone by Belle next. Now, Belle is an amazing young lady, an amazing talent that deserves massive success. She really, really does. She worked so hard to achieve some amazing music, and she has done over the last few years. And we're supporting Belle. We will always support Belle because she is an amazing lady. She has amazing family around her as well. And I just want to say the single is out today. This single is out today. So please head over to, well, once I've played the song, please head over to, of course, the usual sites, download sites and all that, from Spotify to wherever you get your song from. Head over there, grab it, buy it, and enjoy it, because it is an absolutely superb piece of music, a superb lyrics, superb voice. It is Belle. And it is Someone. Enjoy.

what a voice. What a song. That's the Amazing Belle. And Someone, her brand spanking new single. Played it for the first time yesterday, as I said, exclusively on The Breakfast Show. And you absolutely loved it. And you still do this morning, which is marvellous. And it will be my record of the week all next week. And I will be getting Belle on towards the end of next week for a little bit of a chat as well. But please, please, please, and I'm going to be no apologetic about this. Go and get the single. Go and download the single. Go and buy the single. Let's get this into the top 40. Let's get this into the top 10. This deserves to be a massive, massive hit. So please support Belle and the single Someone.

Emma Bunting, what took you so long? Can I say, great response still coming in this morning about Bell single. People commenting, lovely, beautiful, so talented. Just some of the comments. And I have to agree with you 100%. As I said, Bell will be my record of the week next week. Now, I have a new single to play you. It's a brand new single from the former Bucks Fizz, better known today as The Fizz. And this is their brand spanking new single. It's called A Crazy Shot in the Dark.

brand new single from The Fizz, formerly The Bucks Fizz. Obviously, Theory Shearing, Cheryl Baker, who will be joining me on Tuesday, and Nick, of course, and Matthew, and who was that? I've forgotten the last member of the group. It's gone out of my head. What am I like? Oh, Jay, that was it. Jay, of course, that's Jay Ashton. Great new single. We love it. Right, up to the news we go. A little bit of Phil Collins, Two Hearts. And then a bit of Nick Kershaw. And he will be a guest of mine next week as well.

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0: across the UK. And here's the latest.
2: Police are investigating allegations of sexual misconduct by Andrew Mountbatten Windsor. Phil Towers has more.
3: Officers say they're looking at a claim by a woman she was sent by Epstein to Andrew at Royal Lodge in 2010 for what had been described as sexual purposes. It's then said she was given a tour of Buckingham Palace. Police say they're now trying to get in touch with her. They say they're worried victims of Jeffrey Epstein could be put off coming forward because they think the police probe is limited. The former prince was arrested on suspicion of misconduct in public office in February before being released under investigation. He continues to deny any wrongdoing.
2: A yellow heat health alert is being issued across the UK today. It comes as temperatures reach highs of 27 degrees Celsius in some parts. There's warnings of higher health risks for older people and those with pre-existing conditions. Sophie Barrett is from Age UK.
4: We know that older people are slightly more vulnerable because as we get older, our bodies find it harder to regulate its temperature and our body's mechanisms for cooling down may not work as well. Many older people also have certain medical conditions which put them more at risk, or they might be taking certain medications that make it harder to adapt to extreme temperatures.
2: Single-sex services will be on the basis of biological sex. It's after new guidance was published on things like sports and hospitals and follows the landmark ruling in the Supreme Court last year. Trans activists say the guidance is exclusionary. US Secretary of State Marco Rubio says the White House is very upset with NATO allies for their lack of action in the Iran war. Says he meets with counterparts from the military alliance in Sweden, with Foreign Secretary Yvette Cooper also in attendance. Retail sales in the UK have suffered their sharpest fall for almost a year. The Office for National Statistics say it fell by 1.3% in April, largely driven by soaring fuel prices. There are also weaker sales from clothing retailers. And Phil Foden, Cole Palmer and Harry Maguire are all reportedly set to miss out on England's World Cup squad this year. Thomas Tuchel will name his 26-man team to go to North America later this morning. From Radio News Hub, I'm Frankie Hersine.
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2: A very warm start to the bank holiday weekend. Largely sunny across England and Wales and cloudier across Scotland with some rain and sunny spells. Highs today of 27 degrees Celsius.
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8: Channel 4 says a spin-off of Married at First Sight remains in pre-production. It comes amid allegations of rape and sexual assault made by contestants on the main series. Second Marriage at First Sight hopes to bring together contestants from the UK and Australian version of the show for a second chance at love. Spanish singer-songwriter Rosalie has been named as International Songwriter of the Year at the Ivor Novello Awards. The annual ceremony has taken place in London. Four non-blonde singer and guitarist Linda Perry, who also wrote Beautiful for Christina Aguilera, has received a special international gong. Elbow frontman Guy Garvey says it's always a special event.
9: As well as being a recipient, I've been on a panel and we really slugged it out. It wasn't an easy thing and there's lots of passion in the room. So it's lovely to be the focus of something like that, to even be considered in any of these categories.
8: And production has started on the highly anticipated sixth and final series of Emily in Paris. The Netflix rom-com starring Lily Collins has begun filming, this time in Greece. Wake up!

0: Kicking off our top 10 for the 22nd of May, a climber from 16 to number 10 for Slade with Thanks for the Memory. And of course, it was a double A side with Wham Bam, Thank You Ma'am. 3 weeks on the chart. Right, let's find out what's sitting at this week's.
1: Number 9.

She'd been sending in the clouds for the last 6 weeks. Reached number 5 at its highest point, but drops down from last week's 7 to this week's number 9 for Judy Collins and Send in the Clouds. Right, we have another climber from 11 up to this week's. Now.

0: Climbing from the 11 up to this week's number 8, that of course is Shawadi Wadi and Three Steps to Heaven. If you've been listening to the show earlier in the week, you know I played a brand new single from Shawadi Wadi as well. Play it again for you next week as well. Right, we have a climber from 12 up to this week's
1: number 7.

0: Last week's 12 up to this week's number 7 for Tammy Jones with Let Me Try Again. Right, we've got 6 more to play. Should we find out what's sitting at?
1: Number 6.

0: Was a former number one a few weeks ago. It is, of course, Mud and Oh Boy, falling from three to this week's number five after only 5 weeks on the chart. Right, let's jump in and find out what's sitting at
1: number four.
2: Hey, you know, everybody's talking about the good old days, right? Everybody, the good old days, the good old days. Well, let's talk about the good old days. Come to think of it, as bad as we think they are, these will become the good old days for our children. But why don't we try to remember

Look back and we think the winters were warmer, the grass was greener, the skies were bluer, and smiles were

0: 9 weeks on the chart, climbs one place from five to number four for Gladys Knight and the Pips, and the way we remember and try to remember. Right, we have another climber up from last week's six, up to this week's
1: number three.

0: up three places from six to number three. It's the Stylistics and Sing, Baby Sing, after 4 weeks on the chart. Right, we'll play the number two selling single next, then we'll do the countdown, then we'll find out what the number one is, and then, of course, we'll find out if you've got the particular year right for the 22nd of May. But right now, let's find out what's sitting at this week's
1: number two.
2: Promise me, green grass, not to tell what you heard. 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

0: It's our biggest climber from 26 up to number 2 for Windsor Davis and Donisdale and A Little Whispering Grass. Right, let's do the countdown. Starting with at number 10, it was a climber from 16 to number 10 for Slade, and thanks for the memory, wham bam, thank you ma'am. Judy Collins sits at number 9, but dropping from last week's 7 was Sending the Clowns. Up from 11 to number 8 was Shawaddy Waddy and Three Steps to Heaven. A climber from 12 up to number 7, Tammy Jones and Let Me Try Again. Up from 14 to number 6, it was Minnie Riperton and Loving You. Into the top 5 we go, and it falls from 3 to number 5 for Mud and Oh Boy. It is a climber from 5 up one place to number 4 for Gladys Knight and the Pips and The Way You Were and Try to Remember. Up from 6 to number 3, The Stylistics and Sing Baby Sing. You just heard it was our highest climber from 26 all the way up to number 2 for the fabulous Windsor Davis, Donna Snell and A Little Whispering Grass. Right, we have a number 1 and it is a non-mover. Should we play it next? I think we should.
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0: Stand by you, man.
1: Should do it in the Wednesday Davis way, shouldn't it?
0: Stand by, old man.
1: Lovely boy. Anyway, that was number one, and it was number one last week as well. So who got it right this morning? Well done to Rachel Scrivens, Michelle Brooks, Caroline Smith, Tommy H, Chrissy S, Sandra C, Simon H over there in France, just heading out to work to do a little bit of cooking, Paula A and Steve Ashley down in Calder Valley, all getting it right. The year we were looking for was 1975.

Wish It Was 1989. Former guests on the show, of course. Yeah, a couple of years ago now. And before that, Fleetwood Mac, of course, and Oh Diana. Well done to everyone who got the year right this morning. As I said, it was 1975. Right, let's have a look at the celebrity birthdays this morning. Naomi Campbell, she turns 56 years old today. 56 years old, get me mouth working. Supermodel and actress. Sarah Pascoe, she turns 45 today. She's a comedian, a writer and presenter. Novak Djokovic, he is the tennis player, of course, multi-Grand Slam champion. He only turns 39 years old today. And Katie Price, she turns 48 years old. And don't forget to tune into the show next week where we place... But do you remember Spot the Ball? Yeah, do you remember that? We're going to see if we can do Spot the Husband. Should I say that on the radio? I'm not sure.

Well, that just about wraps up your show for this morning and for this week. Two more songs to play us out. Well, can I say a big, massive thank you to everybody that's tuned in today and, of course, all this week. It's been an honour and a privilege to talk to you and play some, hopefully, some great songs. Don't forget, I am back here on Bank Holiday Monday live with the usual. Maybe a couple of little tweaks because it's a bank holiday, but I will be here bright and breezy. And hopefully you will have an absolutely fabulous bank holiday weekend. So we'll do a bit of musical youth, then we'll do a bit of Duran Duran.

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1: What we're going to do right here is go back, way back, back into time.
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3: Hello, we're off to a journey back to the 70s this time, back to the year when the Mr. Men books were launched and the world welcomed the first email. It's May 1971, so let's start the ball rolling with ex-Beatle Ringo Starr and It Don't Come Easy.

Released as a non-album single and produced by Starr's former Beatles bandmate George Harrison, that one spent 3 weeks at number four. Hello, this is the Retro Hits and Headlines show with me, Jill Hardiker, and this time we're going back to May 1971. This was the year that started on a Friday and was marked by the introduction of decimal currency in the UK. Major world events included the launch of Walt Disney World, the creation of Bangladesh, and the launch of the first space station. The UK Prime Minister was Edward Heath for the Conservatives, and the US President was Richard Nixon, who was a Republican. The world population increased by 2.1% this year, the highest increase in history. Oil overtook coal as the most consumed fuel in the United Kingdom for the first time, and inflation stood at a 30-year high of 8.6%. Here's the Marmalades now, and My Little One.

written by songwriters Junior Campbell and lead singer Dean Ford. This is the Retro Hits and Headlines show, and we're looking at May 1971 this time. Let's have a look at some events from that month and year. On the 1st of May, the Daily Mail appeared as a broadsheet newspaper in the UK for the last time, being launched the following day as a tabloid. Also on May the 1st, Amtrak began intercity rail passenger services in the US. On the 11th of May, the Daily Sketch, the United Kingdom's oldest tabloid newspaper, was withdrawn from circulation after 62 years and was absorbed by the Daily Mail. On the 19th of May, the USSR launched Mars 2, which became the first spacecraft to crash land on Mars. On the 27th of May, John Lennon recorded the song Imagine at his Ascot Sound home studio at Tittenhurst Park in England. And finally, on May the 30th, the US Mariner 9 was launched towards Mars. More music now. This is Severin and her song En Banque, Un Arbre, Une Rue. It peaked at number 9 and it won the Eurovision Song Contest in 1971 for Monaco. And it means a bench, a tree, a street.

0: working at? Hit me one time.
1: 2 weeks at number one for Dave and Ansel Collins and Double Barrel. That was the second reggae tune to top the UK singles charts, 2 years after Desmond Dekker's number one breakthrough hit with Israelites, and that had been covered later by ska acts such as The Selector and The Specials. This is the Retro Hits and Headlines show. We're looking at May 1971 this time. We've got lots and lots of early 70s music to come. We've still got Fame and Price Together, Free, McGuinness Flint, East of Eden, Elvis, Diana Ross, and we're finishing it off with an iconic one from Dawn. Let's have a look at the cinema in 1971. It was widely regarded as a vintage year for British cinema, with hits like Get Carter and Straw Dogs making an impact and showing in UK cinemas during the spring of that year. So let's have a look at three specific ones. There's Melody, which was a British children's romantic comedy drama directed by Waris Hussein and centred on the theme of puppy love. A romantic story told from the perspective of preteen children with hearts and minds of their own. It starred Jack Wilde, Mark Lester and Tracy Hyde. Escape from the Planet of the Apes was showing in May 1971, the American science fiction film, directed by Don Taylor and written by Paul Denne. The film is the sequel to Beneath the Planet of the Apes, which was released in 1970, and the third instalment in the original Planet of the Apes film series. It starred Roddy McDowall, Kim Hunterland and Bradford Dillman. In the film, Cornelius, played by McDowall, and Zira, played by Hunter, flee back through time to 20th century Los Angeles, where they face fear and persecution. And finally, an American Technicolor Western film starring John Wayne. It was called Big Jake. It also starred Richard Boone and Maureen O'Hara. And this picture was the final film for George Sherman in a directing career of more than 30 years, and was also Maureen O'Hara's last film with John Wayne. In 1909, near the Mexican-United States border, Martha McCandles runs a massive ranch with the help of her sons, Jeff, Michael and James. The Fane gang attacks the ranch and Jacob, or Little Jake, is kidnapped before the gang flees to Mexico, leaving behind a ransom note for $1 million. More music now. This is the Elgins and Heaven Must Have Sent You. It peaked at number three, was written by Brian Holland, Lamont Dozier and Eddie Holland when they were at Motown, and was first released by the Elgins in 1966, but it was re-released due to the popularity of Motown in the Northern Soul scene.

It's great to have your company here on the Retro Hits and Headlines show as we go back to May 1971, bringing back lots and lots of memories for you, I hope. We always have a quiz on the show, and I'm going to tell you the questions for the quiz for this one, because in May 1971, the American Technicolor Western film Big Jake was in cinemas, starring John Wayne, Richard Boone and Maureen O'Hara. John Wayne was an American actor who became popular through his starring roles in films, which were produced during Hollywood's golden age, especially westerns and war movies. He appeared in a total of 179 film and television productions. So our quiz this time is about this iconic man of the silver screen. The first question, John Wayne was his professional name, but what was his birth name? Question number two. In which 1969 film did he win an Academy Award and a Golden Globe for playing U.S. Marshal Rooster Cogburn? And finally, question three, what was the nickname given to John Wayne? So three questions about an icon of the silver screen, John Wayne. The first one, John Wayne was his professional name, but what was his birth name? Question number two, in which 1969 film did he win an Academy Award and a Golden Globe for playing U.S. Marshal Rooster Cogburn? And finally, question three, what was the nickname given to John Wayne? Have a think about those questions, and I'll be giving you the answers towards the end of the show. Meanwhile, here's Fame and Price together, Georgie Fame and Alan Price and Rosetta.

You're listening to the Retro Hits and Headlines show with me, Jill Hardiker, and we're going back to May 1971 this time. Let's have a look at some sport from that month and year. On May the 3rd, Arsenal won the English League First Division Championship at the home of their bitter rivals, Tottenham Hotspur, with Ray Kennedy scoring the winner. Arsenal would go on to win the league and cup double 6 days later by defeating Liverpool in the FA Cup final. On the 9th of May, American Beth Bonner ran a female world record marathon time of 3 hours, 1 minute and 42 seconds in Philadelphia in the US. On the 21st of May, Chelsea won the 11th European Cup Winners' Cup against Real Madrid 2-1

Grand Prix. It was the last race on the original Monaco circuit, as a dedicated pit lane was created along the harbour before Tabac, a right left-hand corner on the Circuit de Monaco that was crucial to the unique track layout the following year. Back to the music now. This is Free and My Brother Jake. Peaked at number 4, written by lead singer Paul Rodgers and bass guitarist Andy Fraser.

0: We're all about music and memories here on the Retro Hits and Headlines show, and the music and the memories this time are coming from May 1971. Let's have a look at some people who were born in this month and year. 9th of May, Paul McGuigan, the musician and founding member of Oasis. 10th of May, Simon Jack, the journalist and broadcaster. 17th of May, Vernie Bennett, the singer from the girl band Eternal. 23rd of May, George Osborne, British politician. 26th of May, Matt Stone, best known for creating the animated television series South Park and the stage musical The Book of Mormon. 27th of May, Paul Bettany, British actor. He was Vision in the Marvel series. And finally, May 28th, Marco Rubio, the American politician. More music now. This is McGuinness Flint and Malt and Barley Blues. This one peaked at number 5.
1: We're taking you all the way back to the 70s on the Retro Hits and Headlines show with Jill Hardiker.

McGuinness Flint were formed by Tom McGuinness, a bassist and guitarist with Manfred Mann, and Huey Flint, the former drummer with John Mayle, plus vocalist and keyboard player Dennis Coulson and multi-instrumentalist and singer-songwriters Benny Gallagher and Graham Lyle. That band had quite the pedigree. We're looking at May 1971 here on the Retro Hits and Headlines show. And this next track, which peaked at number 5, is an interesting one. It's Waldo de los Ríos with Mozart's Symphony No. 40. He was an Argentinian composer, conductor and arranger. And what he did in the 70s was to rearrange famous Mozart pieces in a contemporary style with a large percussion section. Several tracks of it were used as theme tunes to BBC programmes of that era, including the theme to the BBC's coverage of the Horse of the Year show. That was his rework of Mozart's A Musical Joke. His reworking of Eine Kleine Nachtmusik was used for many years as the theme to the Radio 4 quiz show Brain of Britain. It was the subject of frequent complaints from classical music fans with whom the show was very popular. And presenter Robert Robinson described it on air as Mozart plus sacrilege. Make up your own mind. Here it is.

You're listening to the Retro Hits and Headlines show, and we're going back to May 1971 this time. Now, with every decade, in fact, with every year, new words are introduced into the language. So let's have a look at some words that were introduced in 1971. The first widely read English publication about Asperger's syndrome appeared in 1971, about Hans Asperger's work. Another new word that was introduced in 1971 was blow dryer. Now, my mum had one of these. It was a portable handheld dryer, sometimes with a shoulder strap for carrying around whilst your hair dried. And it had a pipe that led to a head covering, and you put your hair in the head covering and you switched it on and it dried your hair while your rollers were in as you walked around the house. Some of you might have had one of those. I think my mum's was a bright blue. Another word that was introduced into the language was high concept. The entertainment industry brought this marketing term out, driven by television executive Barry Diller, and it described stories that were easily summarised in a single punchy statement. Sell-by dates and open-date labelling were just beginning to be introduced in the UK in the early 1970s. And on March the 2nd, 1971, Members of Parliament, Mr Arthur Davison and Dr Gilbert, asked the Minister of Agriculture, Fisheries and Food to introduce legislation to ensure consumers could know the last date of which food should be consumed by safely. And finally, VCR. In 1971, the VCR market was defined by the introduction of the Sony U-Matic system, the world's first commercial video cassette format. Do you remember that? Seems a long time ago now, doesn't it?

Progressive rock band East of Eden. And their song Jigga Jig. It was actually a set of three traditional reels. Now, do you know your reels? Because if you do, you will know that it was the Ashplant reel, Drowsy Maggie, and Jenny's Chicken. This is the Retro Hits and Headlines show with me, Jill Hardiker, and we're looking at May 1971 this time. We have a quiz, and I'm just going to give you a little reminder of the questions because I shall be giving you the answers in a couple of tracks' time. Our quiz this time is about John Wayne, who was starring in the American Technicolor Western film Big Jake in May 1971. He's an American actor who became popular through starring roles which were produced during Hollywood's golden age, especially westerns and war films, and he appeared in a total of 179 film and television productions. So the three questions are, one, John Wayne was his professional name, but what was his birth name? Question number two, in which 1969 film did he win an Academy Award and a Golden Globe for playing US Marshal Rooster Cogburn? And finally, question three, what was the nickname that was given to John Wayne?

Big finish for Elvis Presley and Rags to Riches. That one peaked at number 9. It was a 1953 song by Richard Adler and Jerry Ross based on a famous Russian tune called Volga Melody by Yuri Shetkov. This is the Retro Hits and Headlines show, and we're looking at May 1971 this time. I hope we're bringing back lots and lots of memories for you. Now, this next track is The Fantastics with Something Old, Something New. The Fantastics were a band originally formed as The Troubadours in Brooklyn in 1953 and then The Velours, and they relocated to England in the late 1960s, changing their name to The Fantastics. And this song was written and produced by top British songwriters Tony Macaulay, Roger Greenaway and Roger Cooke.

Diana Ross and Remember Me. That one peaked at number 7. It was released on the Motown label and was included on her 1971 album Surrender. This is the Retro Hits and Headlines show with me, Jill Hardiker. It's time for me to give you the answers to the quiz that I set earlier on. In May 1971, the American Technicolor Western film Big Jake was in cinemas, starring John Wayne, Richard Boone and Maureen O'Hara. John Wayne was an American actor who became popular through his starring roles, which were produced during Hollywood's golden age, especially the westerns and the war movies. He appeared in a total of 179 films and television productions. So our quiz this time is about this icon of the silver screen. The first question was, John Wayne was his professional name, but what was his birth name? And the answer to that is, he was born Marion Robert Morrison. Question number 2. In which 1969 film did he win an Academy Award and a Golden Globe for playing US Marshal Rooster Cogburn? And the answer for that one was True Grit. And finally, question number 3. What was the nickname given to John Wayne? Now, the answer to that was the Duke, because as a child in Glendale, California, he was constantly accompanied by his large Airedale Terrier named Duke. Local firemen at the station on his route home from school started calling him Little Duke and the dog Big Duke, and it stuck with him throughout his life. He often joked about the nickname, noting that while many thought it came from a school play or family loyalty, the truth was that he was simply named after a dog. And if you got all those questions right, well done.

The Sweet, and the first single from their debut album, Funny How Sweet Cocoa Can Be. That was Funny Funny, and it peaked at number 13. Well, that's it. We've come to the end of our journey back to May 1971. I do hope you've enjoyed it, and I hope that you'll join me for another edition of the Retro Hits and Headlines show very soon. All that's left for me to say is thank you very, very much for listening. It wouldn't be the same without you. And I'm going to leave you with one that you can sing along to. It's Dawn and Knock Three Times. It had 5 weeks at number one. With Tony Orlando on vocals, it's credited simply to Dawn. So from me, Jill Hardiker, until the next time, goodbye.

one-stop shop for the freshest bops, and we're taking it from the top with a bit of Clara Hammarström and Run to the Hills on Modern Hype. It's DJ Hunter in Studio 276, where it is hot. I am in the northeastern United States, and it is not very chilly, and I am getting my karma for all of the times that I yapped about how crappy the snow was. Karma accepted, Florida besties. Anyway, I got some music. I'm going to be here for the next hour. It's time for some new hits and some fresh vibes, and it's going to be awesome. After this one right here, we're going to hear from Bill Smith with the new music pick of the week, which is going to be absolutely vibular. In the meantime, it's Sidey with Nothing You Know.

My name is Bill Smith, and you're tuning in to my new music pick of the week. Each week, I bring you a highly recommended new song for you to check out. Hayla is an award-winning UK dance music artist who steps away from big and powerful deep house EDM with the electronic ballad Heal, which is destined to become a concert favorite because of its universal theme about wellness and taking the time to heal. Hayla's solo career received a huge boost after being featured on some of the most popular EDM tracks of the decade so far by Deadmau5 and Cascade and John Summit. Her vocal is as splendid as ever, and fans will appreciate the control and nuance in this recording. Hayla previewed this song on her socials to instantly positive reaction a few months ago, and the wait has been worth it. As much as Shiver and Where You Are touch you deep inside and make you want to dance, Heal aims for the head and heart and works in a completely different way. Here's Hayla with Heal.

That's Hala with Heal, which is my new music pick of the week. I was fortunate to see Hala perform several times over the last 2 years. The first time was at Miami Music Week at an outdoor gig prior to the EDM Awards, where there were about 100 people in attendance. Since then, she's toured with Kygo and performed select shows. But in 2026, she has her own headlining tour at mid-size venues, as well as shows in Las Vegas at EDC and at the Oceaga Festival in Montreal. And Heal is just the start of her new music rollout. I'm Bill Smith, and you can follow me on Threads, Instagram, and Blue Sky at TheBillCS. And you can read all about the songs I feature at www.billcsmusic.blog. My blog also includes my online chart of favorites, the Bill CS Top 30, which is full of more great music recommendations and past picks of the week. Remember to tune in every week to this station for my new music pick of the week, where I'll continue to bring you the fresh and exciting releases from around the world.

hits and fresh vibes with DJ Hunter. Thank you, Bill Smith, for the new music pick of the week back there. Good to hear from Hala again. Quite the genre change indeed. I am more used to the EDM type electro house that she makes that Bill mentioned in the beginning, and then she did kind of transition into electronic ballads, which is quite awesome. So big things coming up in 2026 for Hala, so we are definitely going to keep an eye on that because her music is just absolutely vibular. In the meantime, this one right here, another guy that's having a great year, Harry Styles, Aperture, a departure from his normal styles as well. You know what's up.

That is an awesome song, and I can guarantee you that it is not the only time you're going to hear me play it. That is Henwall and Cale Penny and Gonna Be Somebody. And now we're going to be somebody thanks to Rasmus Hagen. Going to keep the vibes going.

That is Saga Ludvigsen and I Hate You So Much. Some sassy pop for you there. Eurovision festivities this past week sent me down a massive Europop rabbit hole, which pops me out the other end in Sweden. Yes, their pop bops have just been absolutely awesome. And stay in tune, because in a few minutes we have Swedish country, so I am definitely looking forward to that. In the meantime, Sage Castleberry, Silverado Sea, you know what's up.

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It's Modern Hype, new hits and fresh vibes, city to city with me and my committee, Global Domination on your favorite station. And that is why we love syndication. This one right here, digging the electropop vibes from Leslie Way. It's Everything. You know what's up.

0: Liam will break through the ceiling on Modern Hype. It's DJ Hunter. Are you ready for Swedish country?
1: Yep.
0: Our garages, we've swapped out the pickup trucks for one night stand from IKEA. This is Dolly Style and a track called Yeehaw on Modern Hype. You know what's up.

Well, Nick's and Kygo teaming up with Ina Bravo on vocals there for Stuck in California. This is Modern Hype, but for now it is over. Womp womp. But tune in at this time next week and it'll be the opposite of over. Modern Hype is a production of Project 276 in collaboration with Fox Bend Media and the Bill CES Music Blog. Thanks to producer Randy for keeping us on the air and making us sound awesome as he does each and every week, and to Bill Smith for providing the new music pick of the week, which we vibe on. Yes, it's the third track in each and every episode of Modern Hype.

Attention. Attention. Drop zone in 5, 4, 3, 2, 1.

There you go. What a one to open the show with, hey? The Sound of Silence. All right, it's Friday. Here we go. It's the last day of the week, and, well, it's the middle of the month. Oh, yes, indeed. Hey, and I'm back from London, if you haven't already guessed. Yesterday, as we know, I had to head off down to London. I was down there for a few hours. It's a long way to go, isn't it? I had to go down there for an audition for Sky Television. It was good. I enjoyed it, and I'm back. I got back late on yesterday evening. Yeah, as I say, it's a long way to go. You go down, you sit in a room, you do your audition. The director tells you how good or bad or indifferent you were. See you later and we'll give you a shout, George. Thank you very much. Jump on a train, come back home again. But the thing is, you see, if you don't do these things, if you don't do these auditions, you're never going to get the job. So sometimes, and he was actually really, really grateful that I'd taken the time to travel all the way down to London for a 10-minute, 15-minute audition. So yeah, and he put it through my paces as well, which is always good. I like auditions, I do. I'm probably the only actor in the world who actually does like auditions. Anyway, onwards, upwards, upwards and onwards. It's Friday.

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1: I like it because the music is just great. 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
0: From the depths of downtown County Durham, it's The Daily Drop with George Herron.
3: Come on, come on, come on. Keep it up now, keep it up now, keep it on up.

Are you seeing this thing about the Green Party councillor from Bolton seen driving a bright orange Lamborghini, which is a bit of a contradiction? Well, that's how it's been spun. But the apparently the video was from 3 years ago. It was a friend's wedding. It wasn't even his car. He was just having a drive, as you would. I mean, anybody would. You know, Hurricane Spider, Lamborghini, 5 litre, V10. I'll have a try with that. Not a problem at all. But he's been slated for it. But the thing is, here's the thing. Labour have spun this out of control now. But here's the thing. Governments around the world are all shouting and screaming about net zero. And yet they all jump on private jets to fly around the world. Yeah? And it's not like one jet takes 10. It's like 10 jets take one each. Hypocrisy at its best. So, you know, if you're going to chuck stones at this fella for driving a Lamborghini at a wedding that wasn't even his and he was only in it for 5 minutes and he's in the Green Party, start looking in the mirror and start chucking stones at yourself for flying around the world in gas-guzzling jets to go to Green Party, not Green Party, Save the World type meetings and stuff, you know, net zero and all that. If it was really that important, you would do it via Skype. Like the rest of us. Or like, not Skype, the other thing. Zoom, that's the one. That's the one. Hey, what's happened to the weather as well? Yesterday in the northeast, it was fine until I got on the train. And as I was leaving Newcastle yesterday afternoon, it just started raining. It's never stopped since. Got to London, it was all right. But coming back last night, it was just rain, rain, rain, rain, rain, and rain, and rain. More rain, and even some hailstone in there as well. So I have no idea what's going on with this supposedly summer weather. No idea whatsoever. Anyway, don't keep me hanging on the telephone, will you? I'm in the phone.

Hey, I'll tell you what, you know, you talked about, you know, the Green Party, but the Labour Party is in crisis, isn't it? Starmer is in crisis. There's more and more people now, even his backbenchers are calling for him to resign. Angela Rayner, she obviously was the one that, you know, did the tax thing on her house, you know, didn't pay the correct tax. She is not ruling out challenging the MP, and Wes Streeting has resigned, apparently, and well, he's resigned, so he can open the door to have a go at being the leader. Is he the next Prime Minister? Wes Streeting? Who knows? It's all up in the air, isn't it? Now, we're not a political show. We don't want to be a political show. We're a middle-of-the-road type show, but it's worth talking about, isn't it? It's worth having a chat about because, well, the world is changing as we speak. And, of course, you know, Starmer's sort of like stake in the ground, or stake in the heart, or whatever you call it, was always the Mandelson and his links with, you know, how that went about, and his resilience to say, I didn't know anything about it. I mean, you're the Prime Minister, you can't say that. So, as I say, there are calls for him to hang up his hat and get on his way. Will he do it? Probably not. But he should.

Tomorrow, of course, sees the public viewing for the very first time of Wenlock Road, the movie that I put together, that I wrote, directed, and acted in. I know, how greedy of me. It's out there now. You can download the soundtrack as well, if you wish. You can download the soundtrack from all of the normal download sections, or you can go on to wenlockroad.info and get your own copy of it. Yes, it's only a fiver, so it's probably cheaper than Deezer and Spotify and all the rest of it. So you can download all the music from wenlockroad.info. Now, the music is all related to working in the shipyards, the mines, South Shields, and it's all related to Wenlock Road, the movie. Now, if you haven't seen the movie, be prepared, because I'm going to release a link later on today on the Facebook pages. You can share that link, because the movie has been put forward for an award in the festivals, and the festivals want you to watch it and want you to vote on it. So I'll put the link out, and you can see parts of the movie later on the Pinewood Studios Awards for the first time filmmaker. And get voting. We need it to win. That sounds like a plan to me. Yes? Good. Anyway, as we climb up to the top of the hour, have a bit of ABBA. It's Friday. It's the Daily Drop.

This is Captain Tobias Wilcock welcoming you aboard Coconut Airways 3722 Bridgetown, Barbados. We will be flying at an height of 32,000 feet and at an airspeed of approximately 600 miles per hour. Refreshments will be served after takeoff. Kindly fasten your safety belts and refrain from smoking until the aircraft.

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1: Hello, I'm George Herron, and welcome aboard the train to Memory Lane. Along the way, we're going to be finding out what was on at the movies, what did we watch on TV, what was in the news, and what cars we were driving. So settle back, enjoy the ride on the train to Memory Lane.

There we go. We're firmly on board the train down to memory lane. But where have we headed back? What year did Suggs have Cecilia in the charts? What cars were we driving around in this particular year? Well, you might see the Audi A4 out and about. The VW Golf was there. The BMW M3. The Toyota Supra and the Mazda RX-7 was kicking about as well. Going off on the television, you might have been watching the 8th Doctor Who. The Bill was out there. It had been on the stages and on the screen since 1983, and it was still going very strong in this particular year. You might have been laughing along at the Vicar of Dibley and Ab Fab as well. Hollyoaks was out there, and Our Friends in the North was a brand new thing that had hit the small screen. On the big screen, the Bond movie, Never Say Never Again, and Cadbury's began sponsoring Coronation Street. But what was the year? What was the year we've headed back to on the memory train? And what year did Los Del Rio have Macarena in the charts?

Oh, were you doing it? Were you doing the Macarena? Well, you would have been in this particular year. Terry Venables in this year announced that he will resign as England's manager at the conclusion of the European Championships. And Arthur Scargill, he defects from the Labour Party to create his own Socialist Party. We know what happened there. In January of this year, snow covered most of the UK, closing schools and bringing transport to a virtual standstill right across the country. And the two sons of the late Robert Maxwell are cleared of fraud at the Old Bailey. Still with the television, debuting on the TV this particular year was Ballycus Angel. Silent Witness was out there, and Denzel and Pascoe. Or was it Dalziel and Pascoe, as I keep getting told. And never mind, the Buzzcocks was out there, Sabrina, the Teenage Witch, and TFI Friday were some of the things you might have been watching on the little screen. But on the big screen, Trainspotting, 101 Dalmatians, Independence Day, and Jerry Maguire were some of the things you've been queuing to get your tickets for. The English Patient was up there, Dusk Till Dawn and Mission Impossible. And, well, there was a whole lot of scary things going on, including Scream. And that was all on the big screen. And the railways are privatised. The first two passenger operators begin service in the UK. Great Western and Southwest trains became part of the Stagecoach Company. But what year did all that take place? Well, we're on the memory train, so get guessing.

There you go, live and joy, don't stop moving. Big in this particular year, the Nutty Professor was on the big screen, the Cable Guy, and it was the year that Jervis Cocker invaded the stage at the Brits during Jacko's Earth Song. Remember that, dear goodness gracious. It was the same year that the first genetically modified food went on sale here in the UK, and the IRA injured 39 people in the Docklands bombing, which ended a 17-month ceasefire of the particular time. Take That, the nation's favourite boy band, announced that they are splitting up, and many people started to cry, and the Prince and Princess of Wales announced that they are actually going to divorce after 3 years being separated. 1,000 passengers are trapped in the Channel Tunnel after an electrical failure that halts two trains, and films that you might not have wanted to go and see but your kids dragged you along anyway was The Muppets, Treasure Island, Dragonheart, Romeo and Juliet, Matilda, James and the Giant Peach, and maybe Dad went and took you to see Mars Attacks. It was the year that Tyne Tees Television here in the northeast of England changed its name to Channel 3 News, but fails to go anywhere, and it went back to Tyne Tees 2 years later. Do you remember what it was called? Channel 3 Northeast. You remember that? Oh dear, it didn't really work, did it? Didn't go down too well with anybody. It didn't, indeed, it didn't. Demi Moore was taking her clothes off in the film Striptease in this particular year, and in April of this year, it sees the Dunblane Massacre, when a gunman enters a school and kills teachers and children in the Scottish school. The same month, the EU prevents exports of British beef in the wake of mad cow disease, as it was known back then, and 3 soldiers are convicted of rape, kidnap and murder in a Cypriot court, and they are sentenced to life imprisonment. You remember the Woolpackers? They were big in this particular year as well, and even brought a record out. They hit the charts with this one. Have a listen. Gosh dear me.

It's in my face. How bizarre, how bizarre. Right, we're jumping on the memory train. We're headed back to a long time ago, really, when you think about it. And it is, actually. It's not that long ago in your mind, but it's a long time ago in time, because you're all familiar with the songs and you're all familiar with some of the things, like Jarvis Cocker, as I say. He invaded the stage at the Brits during the Jacko Earth song. Do you remember that? And there was a chap, a cheeky chappy from here in the Northeast. His name was Jimmy Neal, and he brought out Crocodile Shoes. And here is Crocodile Shoes by Jimmy Neal.

George Harran and welcome aboard the train to Memory Lane. Along the way, we're going to be finding out what was on at the movies. What did we watch on TV? What was in the news? And what cars we were driving. So settle back, enjoy the ride on the train to Memory Lane.

Well, is it all coming back to you? What year was that in the charts? What year was Glenn Hoddle, the Chelsea manager, named as the next England manager, and he's taken over from Terry Venables? As we know, he's already stepping down. Manchester United are the Premier League champions in this particular year, and it's the third time in four seasons that they have done so. And they go on to win the FA Cup final for the ninth time, beating Liverpool 1-0 and becoming the first team to do the double for the second time. The government announced that they will build a new Millennium Dome, and it'll be built in Greenwich on the peninsula of London. England get to go to the semi-finals of the European Championship in this particular year, but guess what? Oh yes, they're beaten by Germany after a penalty shootout. That fateful penalty shootout. Remember the one? Oh, you probably do. You will. You will. Once you know the year, you'll go, oh God, yeah, I'll remember that as well. And Germany go on to win the whole tournament by beating the Czech Republic. Oh my lordy lordy, there's lots going on in this particular year, but what is the year? What year was Dolly the Sheep, the first clone born to huge public attention? What year did Nelson Mandela come to the UK? And what year did the Spice Girls release their wannabe album? I don't know. I didn't have it. But as I said, it was that year. It was the year that Jarvis Cocker got on the stage during this particular performance. It was Michael Jackson, of course, in the Earth Song. And, well, Jacko just kept on singing and Jarvis just kept on dancing.

Doesn't that just go on for a while? But there you go. The Earth Song was the one that was at the Brits and was invaded by Jarvis Cocker. Meanwhile, in the world of football, Alan Shearer becomes the most expensive player in the world after transferring to Newcastle from Blackburn for a massive £15 million. A lot more money's changing hands in this day and age, aren't there? 50-odd, 100,000, 100 million, stuff like that. Anyway, the Summer Olympics begin in Atlanta, Georgia, and England picks up a string of gold medals. The Ford car is launched here in the UK, and Nissan in Sunderland launched the second generation of the Nissan Primera. Meanwhile, in Formula One, Damon Hill wins the Japanese Grand Prix to become the Formula One world champion for the very first time. And here, not far away from the studio in which I sit, Her Majesty the Queen opens the Riverside Cricket Ground. It's in Chesley Street near Durham, making it the first purpose-built cricket ground to be built in over 100 years. And as I say, it's just down the road from here. There was a guy also wading up to his waist in water with his shirt open and a six-pack to die for. It was, of course, Peter Andre, and he was in the charts with this particular little number back in this particular year. But what was the year? Well, the clues are there.

Gina G, ooh, ah, just a little bit more. Well, we've only got a little bit more to go before we have to go. It was the years, I say, the Ford car. Remember them little things, horrible little things. But they were launched in this particular year, and the Queen opened the Riverside Cricket Ground, as I've already said, right here in Chesley Street, County Durham, not very far away from us right now. There was a fire in this particular year in the Channel Tunnel, and it caused panic and chaos. Oh, yes, it did. And provincial branches of the Bank of England in Leeds, Newcastle, and Manchester are closed for good. Oh my lord, banks are closing down 10 a penny now. But what was the year all this was taking place? Well, when early there, ladies and gentlemen, there was a group out in the charts in this particular time in our lives. They started their life as the House Martins, then they went on to the beautiful South, and now known as just the South. But back in this particular year, they had this one out. It's called Rotterdam. Have a listen to this and try and remember what year this was in the charts. What were you doing in this particular year? You're listening to George Harron. Is the Memory Train on the Daily Drop.

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Hi there, it's the Revival Show. Wonderful to have your company for today. It's a two-hour walkthrough. My record collection of two great decades, the 60s and 70s. My name's Kenny Tosh. What's yours? DDDBMT, as they were collectively known back in the 1960s. Dave D, Dozy, Beaky Mick, and Titch. I have a tune which is called Hold Tight. So, if you're ready, here come the tunes from those two wonderful decades.

It just goes to prove that back in the 1960s, goodness, didn't they put the time and the quality into the 45s? My original Decca Records 45 that I do have, that was a week's paper round back in the day. Los Bravos and a tune called Black is Black. Of course, covered by La Belle Époque back in the 1970s. From the early days of the Sweets, here they are before they turned into really heavy glam rock. And the tune, which is called Funny Funny.

Noddy and the Guys, who say goodbye to Jane. In fact, that's one thing when you were a kid. Never go to a Slade record 45 to learn for a correct spelling of a word, because they had goodbye T apostrophe Jane. Anyway, good one.

Revival show playing the great hits from three wonderful decades of the 1960s and 70s. That's Andy Fairweather Lowe and Amen Corner. And the tune which is indeed saying hello, Susie, and hello to you too. You're very welcome. Each week we look through a record collection of the 60s and 70s. A piece of Motown then.

0: I remember Stevie doing his very first single, which was called Fingertips, on a program called Ready, Steady, Go back in the 1960s. Goodness, good old black and white telly back in those days from Rediffusion Television. I remember it well. Stevie Wonder and a tune which is called Uptight. Time for the Governors, what do you think?
1: We're going!

The Governors, who else, right here on the Revival Show. And two tunes for the price of one. And from the LP, which my mates didn't seem to like, but I thought it was rather good myself. Beatles for Sale and Kansas City, Hey, Hey, Hey. These are the Rivettes and Folio Dido Do.

1967 for Manchester's finest. What a great one from the Sound of the Hollies. And that's one called On a Carousel. I once heard a young DJ at a radio station where I was actually working at the time. He was like a fresh start, a bit wet behind the ears. And he happened to introduce that tune as a song called On a Carousel.

George's second single coming from the album called Rock Your Baby, and that's I Can't Leave You Alone. Someone sent me an email just quite recently who was asking about the album Rock Your Baby. Not seen it for absolutely ages, but I'm sure if you go onto the right websites, it may be available somewhere. George McRae and I Can't Leave You Alone. And then there was the doctor.

Death of Barney Spencer and David McWilliams. Did you know David Bowie actually covered that tune as well back in the 1960s? On my next trip, I'll make a mental note and bring up David's version and let you compare the two, next week on the Revival Show. Here's one the Pirates played in the summer of 1967 towards their swan song in a band called Monopoly. This is Raymond Froggatt. We're all going to the seaside.

That one as rare as hen's teeth. Monopoly and We're All Going to the Seaside. The last copy I saw of that was in a record shop in London, selling for the princely sum of, wait for this, £75.

Laverman's Earthband and Joy Bringer. This little tune was a hit for the Marvelettes back in the 1960s, bringing it back in the 70s, a group who called themselves the Pearls.

Kinks and Tired of Waiting for You. What do you say we hop along the front for the day? Doing just that is Sandy Shaw.

written by Chris Andrews. It is Saint Lichon, Monsieur Dupont. Right, we have one more hour to come for you, right here on The Reviver Show. Classic tunes from the 60s and 70s. With me, my name's Kenny Tosh. What's yours? His, with some frozen orange juice, is Peter Sarsted.

It is the Yardbirds, who say over, under, sideways, down. That's great to have you back. Hour number two of the Revival Show. My name's Kenny Tosh. What's yours? If you are a brand new listener to the programme, my job each week to walk through my record collection and bring you some wonderful little hits and gems of the 1960s and the 1970s. This one also a hit for sure at the same time, but back it came again with another version from the Birds.

There go the Birds, and a tune called All I Really Want to Do. Like I say, it was your preference, which version you actually liked or even bought back in the 1960s. That version from the Birds, and All I Really Want to Do. Into the 1970s, here's Eric Clapton, who says, Lay Down, Sally.

yeah, yeah, yeah, yeah.

Discotheques and the Sexolettes and the follow-up to Get Dancing. In fact, the LP does hold a little soft spot for me because it was continuous. And back in the 70s, we used to actually put the complete LP on and go and grab the radio microphone and go and stand at the bar. Anyway, 1975 for Discotheques. Real name is actually Monty Rock III. He's actually one of my friends on Facebook and does get in touch now and again. From the 60s, here's the McCoys, who say, "Hang on there, Sloopy."

0: Shy Boy from Kippington Lodge, under the watchful eye of a producer who was called Mark Wirtz, who produced many hits in the 1960s. Kippington Lodge, they were called, and a tune which is called Shy Boy. One of those things, a one-hit wonder in the UK, but in its home territory of Italy, loads of hits that went into the top 10. This one, 1973, what a nice little tune. Here's Droopy. A nice little tune, and it's simply called Vado Via.
1: Vado, questa volta deciso.

That was one of the very early hits of the Electric Light Orchestra from 1973. In fact, only until recently, it was elusive on ELO's greatest hits, a tune called Showdown. Remember, if you want to get in touch with me, check out my website for the programme, which is revivalshow.co.uk. Here's one from the 70s. This is Mott the Hoople and Honolulu Boogie.

and a very checkered past they had as well. Check out their story, which is doing the rounds on Channel 4 now and again. It is Honolulu Boogie from Mott the Hoople. Here's a tune from the 60s, which has been covered by quite a few. Nay, Shawarri Warri, to name but a few. And this one coming from the original 1960s band. They were called the Exciters, and Little Bit of Soap.

Well, somebody has now christened that genre of music bubblegum. So there we go. That's how they refer to that area of the 1960s. Great one from indeed the Turtles, and She'd Rather Be With Me. A Bob Dylan composition, and taking this version into the charts of 1971. Olivia Newton-John.

Hey, that's amazing. I just mentioned Shoe Worry Worry, and up they pop with an old Chubby Checker hit. That's a tune which is called Dancing Party. Here's one which represented the UK in Eurovision back in the 70s.

days before the UK got nul pois in Eurovision. There we go. That's Coco and the Bad Old Days. You can't really talk over a song that has an introduction like this.

And what a classic. Procol Harum and A Whiter Shade of Pale. Oh, time for one. And on the subject of classic instrumental introductions...

0: 1967 for the Monkees and a Pleasant Valley Sunday.
1: Well, dear listener, that's about it for today. So before I fall down the little hole in the middle, I'll just remind you, the Revival Show is compiled, produced, and presented by Kenny Tosh, and without the aid of a safety net. Until next time, I'm Gary Owens saying hello.
0: Hey, Gary, thank you very much indeed. Friends and neighbours, each week I often say, what happens to those 2 hours? They just fly by, don't they? Clock on the wall says that's all. It's time to back the sack and hit the track.

Thank you, girls. I've just mentioned the website once again, just to remind you. It's revivalshow.co.uk. There you can, of course, get in contact with the programme and also check out some great offshore memories there for you as well. My name's Kenny Tosh. What's yours? Have a good week. Till next week.

0: I went to the moped store. What's uppers? Salesman's like, what up? What's your budget? And I'm like, honestly, I don't know nothing about mopeds. He said,
1: I got the one for you. Follow me.
0: Ooh, it's too real. Chrome down mirror, I don't need a windshield. Banana seat, a canopy on

takes me right back to my youth club days, that record. Fabulous Casey and the Sunshine Band and Queen of Clubs kicking off this week's 70s Soul, Funk and Disco show. How are you? Hope you've had a good week since last time we met. I've got some fabulous records to play for you over the next 2 hours, plus a chat with the lovely Carolyn Crawford. She'll be on the phone in about 15 minutes' time. And in the second hour, I'm going to be playing previously unreleased music from the newcomers featuring Randy Brown on lead vocal. That is something I'm really looking forward to playing. Right now, though, we've got music from Mandrill on the way, Barnaby Bye as well, after Lamont Dozier.

Right, guys, previously in the cast of Hair on Broadway, called Barnaby By, they were discovered by Atlantic Records A&R woman Judy Knight while they were singing in a New York bistro and signed on the spot, pretty much. Fabulous. Barnaby By, Can't Live This Way on the 70s Soul, Funk and Disco Show.

You know, whenever I hear that record, all I can do is close my eyes and imagine what it must have been like to hear that played loud over the speakers at the Highland Room at Blackpool Mecca. Wonderful. Closed in 79, though. I was too young to go. I would have been 12. Spring chicken me, you know. Yeah, I've enjoyed the record ever since. So Roy Dawson's Over the Top on the 70s Soul, Funk and Disco show. And next up, I've got the lovely lady that is Carolyn Crawford on the phone. But first, one of her tracks from the Philadelphia years.

0: And live on the phone from Detroit, the lady herself, Caroline Crawford. Welcome to England.
1: Thank you very much.
0: All right, so it's a pleasure to have you on. So, you started singing at a very early age, didn't you? I mean, were your roots in church?
1: Yeah, and actually my roots are in the womb. So
0: right.
1: I come out, I had to come out singing. And yeah.
0: You entered a talent competition in when you were aged just 13 and won it, just 13 years old.
1: Yeah, well, I mean, that's no big deal. Stevie Wonder was 2012 when he started out with...
0: Yeah, I suppose so. I suppose you've got a point.
1: Yeah.
0: You would have to give a public performance with Berry Gordy in the audience. Was it not daunting for a young girl?
1: I didn't know he was in the audience.
0: Oh, that helps.
1: I didn't know he was in the
0: audience.
1: I did not know he was one of the judges. I didn't find that out until after the contest was over.
0: And he gave you a recording contract, didn't he, there and then?
1: That was the prize.
0: Fantastic.
1: Was, 4-year contract with Motown.
0: Yeah.
1: $500 and a lodging watch. That
0: wow.
1: was the prize.
0: Wow. But I mean, you came along to Motown with a lot of songs, your own compositions. You've been writing the lyrics and music for a long time, haven't you? You got several. In fact, your first single was a track that you wrote yourself, didn't you? Forget About Me.
1: That's exactly right. When I got a chance to speak with Barry before then, he came to my home where my mom and I were because he wanted to know something about me, what my life was about, where I come from.
0: Mm-hmm.
1: And then when he invited us up to the studio, my mom and I asked him, was it possible that I could write my first song?
0: Yeah.
1: And he asked me, could I write? And I said, well, I think so. So he said, well, bring your stuff in. And let me listen to it.
0: Right.
1: So, ironically enough, he listened to it, and my very first tune was one of the ones I wrote.
0: Mm-hmm.
1: He didn't, I want to say this, he didn't change anything, any lyrics, any music. He changed absolutely nothing.
0: Wow.
1: All he did was put a beginning, he put that on the beginning, and he put the background to it.
0: Uh-huh.
1: But he did not mess with the tune, not one way or the other.
0: Wow. I'd like you to tell me about the night that you recorded Forget About Me, because this is just such a magical story. You're 13 years old. It's the evening before your 14th birthday. Tell me about that.
1: It's the evening of my birthday.
0: Right.
1: It's the evening of my birthday.
0: So the clock strikes midnight.
1: It's the day that I turned 14. No, it was the day that I turned 14.
0: Yeah.
1: And he sent a limo for me at midnight.
0: Fantastic.
1: And my sister was visiting from Ohio at that time, so she went with me. My mom stayed home. And we were back home by 3 a.m. in the morning, so it didn't take us all night.
0: So limo turns up, you and your sister get in the car, you cut the record, the guys are waiting for you in the studio in the early hours of the morning, you cut the record and home again for 4 in the morning. Fantastic.
1: Three
0: in the morning.
1: We were home by 3. No, it didn't take us long at all. That's when my contract was up.
0: Yeah, and you relocated to Philadelphia, I think?
1: Not at that time. I spent some time just doing local things,
0: okay.
1: And then I went out to California.
0: Really? Didn't know
1: with,
0: that.
1: Mickey Stevenson.
0: Oh, right.
1: And became a part of a group called Hodges Dane Smith, and I became Crawford.
0: Yeah. Lovely. So I think you were with Hodges, James Smith and Crawford for 2 years, was it? 18 months or so? And then you got the call for Philadelphia.
1: No, I didn't get the call for Philadelphia. I went on my own.
0: All right.
1: I was working in Los Angeles with the group, and we were doing background for Charo Cugat.
0: Okay.
1: Do you know her?
0: No, I don't.
1: Do you know Charo Cugat?
0: No, but I will after this. I should look her up.
1: Did you know about Xavier Cugat? Which man? He was married to Carmen Miranda.
0: Oh, right.
1: Do you remember Carmen
0: Miranda? Yes. The lady with the pineapple on her
1: head. Okay, well, Charo was his younger wife.
0: Oh, right.
1: And we did background for her. We did a lot of, I don't know what circuit you would call that, but we did a lot of the big... the Saharas and things like that. We did that. We were with her for maybe 2 or 3 years.
0: Okay.
1: And then after coming back home, I decided, that was all during the Mickey Stevenson time,
0: mm-hmm.
1: and I decided that I wanted to stretch out some, so I went to Philly International on my own.
0: All right.
1: I took a plane and I went there. This particular day, they weren't there. Gamble or Huff weren't there. The girls said they were coming in, but they didn't come in.
0: Okay.
1: So I stayed. I went down the street to the restaurant, had lunch, and came back, and they still didn't come in. So I left a little disappointed, but I left my telephone number. And within a week, Leon Huff called.
0: Yeah.
1: Whoa, was I excited. He said, come back. So I went back. I did recorded 14 tunes.
0: Yeah.
1: But there was a personal discrepancy that caused me to have to leave Philly International.
0: Okay.
1: I won't go into, but
0: no,
1: that's the way it was. Yeah. So things happen, but I have all those tunes from them. I had a good time while I was there.
0: So you left Philadelphia International about 1975, I think, 76, and started singing with a Detroit group called Chapter 8.
1: Let me see. Yeah, I guess you're right. Somewhere around in there.
0: Yeah. Did you...
1: Yeah.
0: Did you ever record anything with Chapter 8, or was it just touring and performances?
1: No, I didn't record. I didn't record with them. Anita Baker, she took my place, and that's when they started to record.
0: Right.
1: When she was with them. I was okay with it. I mean, I wasn't sad about it or anything.
0: Yeah.
1: It's fine.
0: Yeah. But one of the good things to come out of Philadelphia, one of the other good things to come out of Philadelphia time, was that you started working with Hamilton Bohannon, didn't you?
1: Not out of Philadelphia.
0: All right.
1: No. Bohannon caught me in Detroit.
0: Oh.
1: At a club called Henry's Palace.
0: Oh, right.
1: Henry's Palace. See, that's why we have these interviews, so we can get these things straight.
0: Absolutely.
1: Mm. Henry's Palace, I was doing a solo gig. And he came backstage after the gig and said he really liked my voice,
0: mm-hmm.
1: and he wanted me to travel with him and to do some recording with him. The first gig I did with him was New Year's Eve 1974.
0: Right. Bohannon took you to Mercury, didn't he? But
1: mm-hmm.
0: you released two LPs on the Mercury label. My name is Caroline. Why the change in spelling to your Christian name? Because you'd always been known as Caroline before. Was that something led by the record company or...?
1: No, I don't allow them to do those things to me. So, as we get down to Caroline, there's a song on Bohannon Summertime Groove called Me and the Gang, where everyone saying their name.
0: Mm-hmm.
1: Hi, I'm Lorenzo. They

0: it. So in my mind, I said, my name is Caroline, and that was the punch. So when we did it again, I did my name is Caroline, and so that's when Caroline was born.
1: Right.
0: From that song there, Me and the Gang.
1: Caroline, thank you very much for giving me the interview this evening.
0: Well, A.D., if there's anything else that you think of, you're welcome to call me back. Just text me, and we'll see when we can get back together. Maybe there's something you didn't get, or you didn't ask me, or didn't
1: thank
0: think
1: you very
0: about
1: much.
0: Or something.
1: That'd be great. I'll send you
0: okay,
1: I'll send
0: I
1: you a link.
0: I gotta say hi to everybody.
1: Yeah, absolutely.
0: I gotta say hi to. Hi everybody. Hi.
1: Lovely. Enjoy the rest of your day.
0: Okay.
1: Thanks, Carolyn.
0: Oh, you're very welcome.
1: Good night.
0: Hope to see you when I get there. Now.
1: Yeah. See you
0: okay.
1: when I get there. Bye.
0: Okay, hon. Bye bye.

I thought I'd finish the interview there with a song that was previously unreleased from Carolyn Crawford until the guys at Kent Records released it in 2024. Limited press though, so unless you got a copy at the time, you very probably missed out on that one. It's amazing, isn't it, how there's still so much great music on the shelves, and we rely on people like Eddie Crosdale at Kent and Andy Taylor and the gang at Creative Soul and so many other little record labels for digging this stuff up. Eternally grateful. Now then, I've got music from Touch of Class coming up in just a moment after Bobby Head, but probably not the one you're expecting.

drink to that then. That was on the flip side to Crab Soul Heritage, released in 1975 on New York's Lorry record label. Bobby Hebb and True I Love You. And talking about great soul music, have you ever been at a venue and you've been deep in conversation and all of a sudden a track comes on the decks and you say, sorry, gotta stop talking, I need to listen to this? Because that happened to me with this next record.

0: featuring the lead vocals of Barbara Roy, also known as Barbara Gaskin. Actually, she's Jocelyn Brown's auntie, you know. It's Jocelyn's mum's sister. Fronting Ecstasy, Passion and Pain and I Wouldn't Give You Up, right here on the 70s Soul, Funk and Disco Show. Selena Jones is coming along in just a moment with her version, a great version of a Barbara Acklin classic, but first, a standout track on an already brilliant LP called The Spice of Life from Jerry Butler. This is called Stop Stepping on My Dreams.
1: Save the babies. That's what I say. Save the babies. I see a whole lot of folks shooting down the babies. And I got a couple of little guys that just growing up. I really get kind of shook up when I look around and see folks putting down what they're putting down. It seems I can hear them saying, everybody keeps talking about the world and what it's coming to. You know, they say we can't get it together, and it's the end for me and you. But hey, I just really started

You know, I've never heard a bad version of that song. No matter who does it, they do it justice. This time, that was Selena Jones. Not an artist I'm familiar with, but on the strength of that, I shall certainly do some more investigating. So watch this space. I'm Eddie Crampton. This is 2 hours of 70s soul, funk and disco. And next up is a record that when I finally laid my hands on a copy, it had been a long time want. But I didn't realise when it arrived it was going to be double the pleasure, because way back in the 80s, 90s, I was more heavily into Northern Soul, and somebody did me a cassette for me car, for me little Triumph Dolomite, and on this cassette was a song by Bobby Hill called To the Bitter End. Loved that record. And then when I finally got my hands on Bobby Hill, Tell Me You Love Me, it was on the B-side. But that's not the side I bought it for this time.

I love these Supremes and Four Tops collaborations, you know. If you remember back to last week's show, I'm fairly certain that I played the Supremes and Four Tops version of Gladys Knight's Do You Love Me Just a Little Honey? Great, great record. And this week, it's Barbara Lewis's Hello Stranger. I'm Eddie Crampton, and kicking off hour two, got a great song from an unusual source, a band better known for their ska output than their soul. But I tell you what, when they turn their attention to a soulful record, they've really raised the bar. Pioneers, kicking off hour two. Take us there, Prince Philip Mitchell.

from 1977, there's the Pioneers, a band who were better known for their reggae output, weren't they? Their ska output. They'd had hits in 1971 with Let Your Yeah Be Yeah, and in 1969, the fabulous Long Shot, Kick the Bucket. And there they were in 1977, which, in my book, is probably the best song of their career. And it didn't chart. Travesty. I'm Ady Crampton. This is 2 hours of 70s soul, funk and disco. And this week's interviewee, if you missed the first hour, was the lovely Caroline Crawford. But you can listen again on my website, shinyl.co.uk. shinyl.co.uk.

former Motown artist Bobby Taylor proving there very much is life after Motown Records. There's There Are Roses Somewhere in This World on the 70s Soul, Funk and Disco show. I'm Eddie Crampton. We're going back to Detroit now with a record released on one of Ollie McLaughlin's four fabulous record labels, three of which were named after each of his daughters, Karen, Carla and Moira. Never did find out who Ruth was. If you know, please do put me out of my misery. AD@shinyl.co.uk.

Detroit twofer there. First we heard the Volumes, and then the fabulous Carol Anderson, taken far too soon, bless her. Although I'm going to play you something different by Carol Anderson next week, because regular listeners to the show will remember that I've been sorting through my record room on the advice of my wife, and discovering records that I bought years ago and just not played, and I've come across a Carol Anderson LP, and that's crammed full of fabulous records. So I shall sort that out next week. Right now, this is Africano.

Something a little bit different there. Although, anything with a jazz trumpet in it, and I'm not ever so far away. Africano from 1973 in a song called Satisfactorize Your Mind here on the 70s Soul, Funk and Disco Show. We were talking just a moment ago about me playing something different by Carol Anderson next week, because I've been moved to sort out my record room and I've discovered records that I've not played in years, one of which is next.

That's the original version of Al Foster's Night of the Wolf, you know. Well, technically, it's exactly the same version, but it was released a couple of years before it saw its Roulette release in Italy, under the artist's real name, Ivano Alberto Fossati, called Temper del Lupo, which means wolf's theme. But of course, it was anglicised for an American audience, wasn't it? Wonderful. And before that, Dolores Hall from her eponymous LP, which I've just rediscovered. Thankfully, I've been sorting out my record room and finding records that I bought years ago and I completely forgot that I'd got. And just don't give enough turntable time to that track. It was called Snapshot. This is the Tremaines.

the inimitable Bobby Womack with Daylight, a record that got a new lease of life thanks to Kelly Rowland just a few years ago. Well, I say just a few years ago, probably 20. Seems like a week last Tuesday to me. I'm Andy Crampton. This is 2 hours of 70s soul, funk and disco. And what 70s soul, funk and disco show would be complete without a track from Jackie Wilson? I've got one coming up in about 3 minutes' time, but probably not the one you're expecting.

You know, Jackie Wilson has such a long and glittering career, but for me, the early 70s was his purple patch. Don't you agree? I mean, that song was taken from the You Got Me Walking LP, which nobody ever talks about, nobody ever plays anything from, but it's full of great, great records, just like that one. I'm Adie Crampton, and next up, I've got two previously unreleased songs from the Stax Vault, featuring my old mate Randy Brown.

two previously unreleased records from the Stax Vault. First we heard I'm Afraid of Losing You, and then Soul Children, both from the newcomers, featuring Randy Brown on lead vocal. Of course, his brother Bertram Brown was ever present in the newcomers lineup. If you'd like a copy of that limited edition 45, then you need to go to creativesoulrecords1.bandcamp.com. creativesoulrecords1.bandcamp.com. But being limited edition, you need to act quick.

And that was originally released by D.D. Warwick, you know. But there's the Spinners version of Don't Pay Them No Mind. On the 70s Soul, Funk and Disco show with Rufus and Chaka Khan still to come, The Perfections as well. Right now I'm going to play you a track by Sidney Joe Quales taken from the So Sexy LP. And generally, when people play from this album, you're going to get I Don't Do This, aren't you? Not today. Not today. This is called I'll Run to Your Side.

There's The Perfections and Can This Be Real, largely bringing the show to an end for another week. But if you'd like to listen again, it will be on my website very, very shortly. Go to shinal.co.uk. And to take us to the end of the show, Rufus and Chaka Khan. Whatever you're doing this week, wherever you're going, be good, play nice, and please don't touch that dial. There's so much more great music coming straight after this.

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How lucky am I to be here to play all these fantastic tunes for you. This is Daft Punk and Get Lucky.

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Wonderful tune for a Friday night. Ollie Murs and Dance With Me. And that's me, Mark Thomas. Done for tonight. Call in again and join me here on Yours Radio next Friday, 8 till 10. 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Speak to you soon.

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Good evening. Welcome along to your love zone here on Your Hits Digital for a Friday evening until the hour of 12 midnight. So how are you all doing out there? Hope you're all keeping well and I hope you're going to enjoy the show we have for you tonight. Starting us off in the show tonight was the sound of Teddy Swims and Lose Control. Now we have the sound of The Beautiful South and Song for Whoever.

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Do you hear the sound of Janet Jackson and Let's Wait a While? And Janet didn't appear in the new biopic of Michael. And I didn't know until I seen something in the news that it's his nephew that is playing Michael in the film. And some of the old band resumed to go and be in the film itself with Michael Jackson. And hopefully, maybe it's only up until the bad tour, so maybe the rest might be coming in the future. So next up, we have the sound of Sina Teal with a classic Irish song, Caledonia.

Do you hear the sound of the calling with wherever you will go? And we're approaching the hour of nearly 10:35 here on the Love Zone for a Friday evening here on Your Hits Digital. And the next artist up is China Crisis. And Black Man Ray by China Crisis is one of those classic 80s songs where the mood is just as important as the meaning. It was inspired partially by artist Man Ray. And the song mixes mystery, emotion, and that unmistakable synth pop sound that made China Crisis so unique. So the biggest selling song, China Crisis and Black Man Ray.

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Bears, cushions and more, made from loved ones' clothing. 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

U heard the sound of Mr. David Cassidy and the Last Kiss, man who used to star in a series called The Partridge Family, yes, that many, many moons ago. I'm just thinking here, if you could bring back one fashion trend from the 80s, what would it be? I'll put that out to you and see if we get many messages in, and I'll let you know over the weekend. So if you could bring back one fashion trend from the 80s, what would it be? Now we have to sound off to Pretenders, and they're saying, I'll stand by you.

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Oh, yes, there you heard the sound of the Hollies, and he ain't heavy, he's my brother. And we're coming towards the end of the show for this evening. I will be back tomorrow morning from 10 until 11 with the Saturday brunch, and then in the evening from 5 until 7 with the Drive Time Home sing along. So until then, I'll leave you with a couple of songs to bring you up until Graham comes on, which will bring you through to the breakfast show. So from me to you, I've got to say bye bye, have a good one, sleep well. And if you're walking and you're going to be listening to Graham, you're in for a treat. So, Ohio, go Saimas Arashi fans as well. And this is the sound of King the Court. And pardon me. Good night, listeners. Sleep well.

Hi, Mr. G here. Thank you, Derek, for giving me the time to promote my shows. I'm here midnight through till 7 on your Hits Digital with the Memorable Moments. Also on a Monday at 9 till 10 with non-stop Motown Hits. And also on a Saturday morning with non-stop 70s. 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So please join me on your Hits Digital.